0: Bowen Heads Road is slowing northbound in patches through Charlemont. The intersection of Fine Street and Moorabool Street is very congested in all directions in South Geelong, as is the Shannon Avenue and Aberdeen Street intersection in Newtown. Settlement Road has some congestion building over the James Harrison Bridge, and the run into Melbourne Town is unbelievable. It will take you only an hour from Ryrie Street to Port Melbourne. Get that Queensland holiday feeling at Flight Centre. Escape to Port Douglas for four nights, four star, with sunset sailing from $299 per person. Book now with Flight Centre. More traffic all day while you work. Keep it K-Rock.
1: Geelong and the Ballerine is home to some of the best local footy in the country. And we've got the best local coverage to get you into the action. It's round six in the BFNL as we head to the Cooter Bowl for the first time. As top five contenders Queenscliff and Newcombe go toe-to-toe.
2: He threaded it.
1: Can the Cooters return to the winners list after last week's first loss of 2026? Or will the Power string together four consecutive wins for the first time since 2007?
2: Get around one. Yes, he can. Can he kick the goal? Yes, he can!
1: With help from Blood Toyota and Dow. 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Queenscliff Recreation Reserve. Jason Doherty, Josh Conway, Matt Dowling and Andrew Johnston bring you all the excitement from the best of Barwon season 2026. 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
4: It's 21 minutes past 8 now on K-Rock 955. Not too bad this morning, certainly not as bad as yesterday around Geelong Surf Coast and the Bellarine. 12 degrees at Swan Bay right now, shower or two expected, top of 17. Similar through the weekend and then a bit sunnier and a bit warmer next week.
5: We're in the middle of a chat with Wade. He is on a submarine that is here in Corio Bay. It is amazing. We've asked him so many questions, but mate, I've still got a whole lot in the bag.
4: If you're like underwater for a while, do you ever get a little bit like, oh, God, I hope everything's okay.
5: Yeah.
4: Like I would have my moments where I'd be like, man, there's a lot of water around me right now.
9: most definitely have your moments. Like, you know, a couple of weeks ago, we popped up and we were in a fuel crisis. So we don't get as much news under the waves. We get enough to sort of keep us posted to what's going on. But it's sometimes life just stands still and it press pause and you have to press play as soon as you get back up on the roof.
5: Have you seen anything scary down there before, like weird animals or
4: squids or stuff?
5: Yes, yeah. Anything like that?
9: No, I think the scariest things are the people that are inside the submarine from time to time. They're the scary animals that I sort of see. But no, it's a lot more cool factor than anything else. I think dolphins jumping out the front of a periscope is pretty cool.
5: Wow.
9: Dolphins are like helicopters. They never stop being cool.
5: Yeah.
4: Do you have your own cabin or is it like bunk beds or something?
9: Oh, no, I wish. I,

0: in a berth of five people, and that's almost as good as it gets besides the captain. So it's pretty cozy. It's a little bit more than Harry Potter's broom closet, but not much.
1: It's like you went on Kentucky tour when you were growing up and thought, oh, I'm with this for life. Is that what happened?
0: Pretty much, yeah. Just got on the wrong bus and here I was.
1: Wade, this is absolutely amazing. As far as food on board, is it sort of like rations, or before you go down again, you're like, right, we're doing three beef stroganoffs. We've got one curry. Yes. Like, how does the food
2: work? No curry.
0: No. We're actually well fed on board Navy ships in general, but submarines in particular. We're very well fed. That's one of the morale things on board.
1: Yeah.
0: And the food, I can never complain too much. We get four meals a day. It's easy to pick out a little bit too much, so you have to pick and choose when you're actually going to eat. But it gets a little bit sketchy after a few weeks when the fresh stores get a little bit old. But we are very, very well fed on submarines, that's for sure.
2: You're here in Geelong at the moment, but when you're sort of cruising around the ocean, is it like when you're in an elevator and someone jumps, you're not allowed to jump, you know, it can rattle things? Is that...
0: No, well, we try not to jump around too much because we're meant to be quiet. But you do notice everyone is quite, conscious of their noise on board, so we don't make too many bangs around.
1: Wow. Yeah, so, of course, everyone on the submarine has to be quiet. Yeah. Do you get noise hours where you can, have a laugh? Because I would never last on a submarine, Wade. I'm not sure if you can tell by our quick conversation, but I'm quite loud and boisterous.
0: No, you'd be fine. You'd be fine on board. It's not like a library. You can make noise and talk around and have a laugh, and it's more just those big bangs that can happen on board that can go external the submarine when we're trying to be nice and quiet.
2: Okay, so you don't get special slippers.
0: No, I wish. If anyone can talk to the Navy about issuing some very nice slippers, I'll be first one to sign up. That'd be great.
1: Wade, do you have a special call sign?
0: Oh no, I don't think so. None that I've been. Nah, nothing. Stuck for the birdies. Those ones. Yeah.
2: not Maverick or Goose or anything. Like
1: no, I was going to say.
0: No,
1: you know,
0: no, nothing
1: Stingray.
0: Cool. I wish. If you can think of one for me, I'll try and run it and see how we go.
1: But I think
0: we'll leave that to the helicopter pilots and the airplane pilots.
1: Yeah.
2: That's fair. Yeah. Now, whereabouts on the submarine is the sort of shrine to Sean Connery?
0: Oh. I think it's everyone just going one thing only every few days, and there's definitely a little bit of Sean Connery going around, so it doesn't stop, that's for sure. He gets his name and fame, that's for sure.
2: Amazing.
1: And Wade, because you've got no reception down there, is there just a bunch of DVDs that you can all choose from?
0: It's hot property on who gets to put what on the saved YouTube files and everything like that. So there's plenty of music videos and movies, but you end up watching the same stuff over and over again. It doesn't lose its humour for some weird reason.
1: Yeah.
2: Do you get to have Friday knockoff drink?
0: I wish. A glass of cordial is pretty much as good as it gets. But we all definitely enjoy a port visit and getting around. And Geelong has been absolutely fantastic, with the exception of the weather. It would have been nice to have a little bit nicer weather, but Geelong's been fantastic for the crew to stretch their legs.
1: Wade, we are so thankful that you have joined us today. And I'm so sorry for just random firing questions at you, but I have never spoken to anyone on a submarine before, nor has Tom. And this is amazing. And, the fact that you're visiting family here and everything is so special as well. So thank you so much for your time.
0: Oh, you're most welcome. Thanks for having me. Footy beer. Footy beer.
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5: From the KFC tip-off line, which experienced local coach is unlikely to be in the role in 2027? Making news this week, Aniki and Imbali have both copped $500 fines from Melee during last week's fiery clash at Aniki. Kevinia Park Stadium Trust CEO Jared Griffin expects the GFNL Grand Final to be at GMHBA Stadium for a third consecutive year. Leopold will be without Premiership pair Riley Stone and Kyle Bumstead for Saturday's meeting with Newtown and Chilwell, and Drysdale's Paddy Power and Geelong Amateur parameters, Spiro Alesios have suffered serious knee injuries and will miss the rest of the season.
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8: Barwon Heads Road is slowing northbound in patches through Charlemont. The intersection of Fine Street and Moorabool Street is very congested in all directions in South Geelong, as is the Shannon Avenue and Aberdeen Street intersection in Newtown. Settlement Road has some congestion building over the James Harrison Bridge, and the run into Melbourne Town is unbelievable. It will take you only an hour from Ryrie Street to Port Melbourne. Get that Queensland holiday feeling at Flight Centre. Escape to Port Douglas for 4 nights, 4-star, with sunset sailing from $299 per person. Book now with Flight Centre. More traffic all day while you work. Keep it K-Rock.
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12: Hey, it's AJ with your latest K-Rock news. 3 of the so-called ISIS brides have been arrested on returning to Australia last night. 2 were detained at Melbourne Airport, the other in Sydney. A 32-year-old woman has been formally charged with entering a declared area and being a member of a terror group. Another aged 31 and 53-year-old woman will be charged with 6 crimes, including keeping a slave. Some of the state's worst criminals could soon be treated with sausage sizzles and friends and family. The move set to be a reward for good behaviour at Barwon Prison. However, guards are worried the move could lead to a spike in contraband smuggling, bringing more drugs and weapons inside the jail. The state opposition is vowing to drive down the cost of the energy transition by introducing new urban solar parks if elected in November. Deputy Leader Danny O'Brien says solar and battery installations would be set up on commercial and industrial rooftops.
13: Solar in urban areas could provide up to 25% of our power needs. That actually reduces the need for some transmission lines over time.
12: Spring Street is getting another federal government handout for the troubled suburban rail loop. This next week's federal budget will include $3.8 billion for the project, taking Canberra's loop commitment to $6 billion. And despite a cost of living squeeze, we're set to spend up big on our mums. ANZ data shows we splurged $592 million on Mother's Day last year, and we're tipped to do it again this year. Tributes to a St Mary's women's footballer who is being remembered for her commitment to her club and teammates on and off the field. The club yesterday announcing Brittany McLaughlin's death on social media. Several other clubs from across the region, as well as fans, posting their own tribute to the former Geelong VFLW player. And it's a very happy birthday to Sir David Attenborough, who's turned 100. The wildlife warrior says he's been swamped with well wishes.
14: I simply can't reply to each of you all separately, but I would like to thank you all most sincerely for your kind messages.
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12: The Hawks had a 19-point lead cut by a fast-finishing Freo in an 88-73 loss in Perth. The Dockers piled on 5 unanswered goals to seize control in a top-4 cliffhanger. Hawks defender Jarman Impey telling 7 pressure hit boiling point.
15: Because they got a couple of goals, we probably got a bit more aggressive because we had to. They kicked a couple more late. So, yeah, again, quality side, well-deserved. And I think there's going to be a lot of close games, Hawthorn and Freo.
12: Essendon has swung the axe ahead of their clash with GWS. The Dons have dropped 2 high-priced free agents in Ben Mackay and Jake Gresham ahead of the clash as they hunt a second win for the season. Mackay is dropping following considerable criticism of the key defender in recent weeks as the Dons continue to struggle. And a mixed night at the Italian Open for Australia. Maya Joint has fallen in straight sets, but Alexei Popperin is through to the second round, also in straight sets. Talia Gibson, Alex Di Minaur and Alexander Vukic all on court tonight.
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12: Cheryl 2 in the top of 17 degrees today. Right now we're sitting at 13. You're up to date with Tom and Loggie.
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17: I love reality TV.
1: Going to be a lot of people very excited about this tour announcement. It is the special anniversary world tour. 25 years of hits. They're coming to celebrate. It's Westlife.

0: Oh, let's just do a roundup, shall we?
1: Do you know that one? I don't know if I know that one.
0: Yeah, it sounds like something I know.
1: Yeah, it does.
0: But I don't know.
1: It sounds very familiar.
0: Yeah.
1: They also did this. Get your lighters out, guys. Or your vapes or whatever you do these days.
0: Yeah.
1: And they did this one as well. And most importantly, Brian McFadden blessed us with this.
0: Well, I'm going to be completely honest with you, right? The Westlife Tour is happening. There's three of them.
1: Yeah.
0: But I knew there was four, but then one was sick. But then Brian left, and my understanding is that Brian is not appearing, although they've left the door open. But I'm not really good with faces, you see. So I'm looking at the photo of the three, and I'm
1: like,
0: "Can I
1: come around?
0: Because
1: I know Brian McFadden's face. Okay, I've interviewed.
0: I can show you. How about instead of you running around, I'll just show you the picture."
1: He's not in it.
0: Yeah. They've said that they're happy to leave the door open for him, though. So if he wants to jump on, I mean, is he still in Australia? Who knows?
1: My favourite Brian McFadden story.
0: Yeah.
1: Have we got time for it?
0: Yeah, of course we do.
1: Remember he's dating Delta Goodrum?
0: Yes.
1: In the late noughties? And then I believe Kyle Sandilands revealed this, that they were hanging out at his house and they were mucking about on the couch. Do you know where this is going?
0: No.
1: So apparently Delta and Brian used to like to spit, but in each other's mouths.
0: What are you talking about?
1: They had this joke, this trick thing that they did
0: where they would
1: spit in each other's mouths.
0: That's next level. I mean, no shame. Do what you want to do.
1: Nah, a bit
0: consent
1: of shame.
0: Wise, but.
1: Let's get back to the good stuff, hey?
0: Yeah, tickets go on sale to the general public Friday, May 15th, and they will be at Rod Laver Arena on the 20th. July.
1: Sorry.
0: Not this year, next year.
1: Okay.
0: So don't get confused. They're giving you a lot of time because they want to give you a lot of time so that you can't say, oh, I'm busy that weekend. They're like, nah, well, we've given you a year and a half worth of notice.
1: Yeah.
0: I still think that weekend we normally go away.
1: Oh,
0: so
1: yeah.
0: I don't know. They're playing on a Tuesday night as well. Good on them.
1: Got a dentist appointment. They're probably leaving the door open and so much time so this guy can come back.
0: Get this on the rotation, please.
1: I am full of hooks today.
0: He's our music guy. You are full of it today.
1: I am absolutely.
0: You really, really are.
1: I am really towing the line, aren't I? Probably gone past it multiple times, but that's pretty standard. That's what's trending. Start today with everything trending, krock.com.au. Hey, speaking of tickets to shows.

0: Harry Styles. He just dropped a new film clip today too.
1: Oh, he did indeed. This is the biggest of the biggest hit tickets. We are so excited that we get the opportunity to give these away. But of course, you have to call at the exact right time, which is now, 52232955. Who is going to win these tickets?
0: We'll find out after Olivia Dean. It's all thanks to Evolution Gas Log Fires. 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

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It's 19 to 9 on KROQ 955. 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
1: Well, today's the last day of Big Ticket Energy for this run of Big Ticket Energy, I should be specific in telling you. And, Loggy, we've got tickets to give away to see this guy.

0: couldn't get tickets to Harry Styles. He puts on one of the biggest and best shows you're ever going to see. He's coming to Melbourne. We want to send you there. You had to call at the exact right time, mate.
1: Oh, my gosh. The phone's still ringing now.
0: I know. We've got some people on hold. Who is number one? Who called through first?
1: Here we go. I've got the drum kit ready.
0: All right. Congratulations. Nat from Leopold.
2: You got it.
1: Harry Styles, mate. Well done.
2: Oh, fantastic. Thank you so much.
0: Have you seen him before?
2: My girls and I went last one. There was that many squealing kids. So, yeah, we're so excited. My kids are going away for a couple of months, so they're coming back again, and that'll be our return visit.
0: Nat, well, you've got to make sure to take some earbuds this time so you can just really hone into Harry and leave all the screaming girls out of it.
2: Absolutely. It's
1: going to
2: be amazing.
1: Yeah, sure will, mate. You are our last recipient of the Big Ticket Energy, but we do have more to give away today. Livewire Park, we love them down in Lawn. Chris has got Family Pass to give away after 11 o'clock this morning, and then tonight after 3 o'clock this afternoon, Tim and Davo have got
0: NFL tickets. 49ers taking on the Rams up in Melbourne. You could be there just by winning Big Ticket Energy.
1: Absolutely. 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
4: K-Rock Traffic.
5: Aberdeen Street is starting to suffer from congestion in all directions, particularly inbound. That traffic is now snaking back to Queen's Park. The Bellarine Highway is quite busy inbound on approach to Wilson's Road. In fact, that intersection is very busy in all directions. What isn't busy is the run into Melbourne. The Geelong Ring Road, Princess Freeway are looking magnificent. 59 minutes Ryrie Street to Port Melbourne. Unbelievable. 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Only at IGA. More traffic all day while you work. 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
1: When you're heading to the footy, there's a fascinating place to visit along the way.
0: That's right. We went there the other week, the Geelong Sports Museum. It's a celebration of sport of the past, the present, the future in our region, and it is so much fun as well.
1: Yeah, it's full of amazing facts. For example, did you know the ex-Cats player Ben Graham is the only person to have played in an AFL Grand Final and a Super Bowl?
0: I did know that, but did you know that Cadinia Park used to be a zoo?
1: No, I did not know that. Mm. Yeah, the museum's featured exhibitions like Polly Farmer and Geelong's BMX Story.
0: And there's all these interactive exhibits, right? So there's photo booths. I commentated a Cats game.
1: Yes.
0: You can do that too. You rode down?
1: I rode the Bowen River. How rude. Yes, that's right. Davo and I went head-to-head rowing the river. There's lots more to do as well. The Geelong Sports Museum is open Thursday to Saturday, so check it out before you head into the game.
0: It's on the ground floor. Joel Selwood stand at Cadinia Park. 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
1: It's 13 minutes to 9 on K-Rock 955. We're sitting on 13 degrees at the showgrounds right now. It feels like 10 though. Top of 17 today with a shower or two. Pretty much the same right through the weekend. And then next week it warms up a little bit. We're looking at 20s and a bit of sun about. So that is something to look forward to. Also something to look forward to. Everybody who got on the show this week is in the draw to win a Mother's Day hamper from our friends at Freckleberry Chocolate, who just so happened to be open until 5 p.m. today, and I believe they're open tomorrow too, so plenty of time to get in and grab something for mum and for yourself.
0: Mm, yes, indeedy.
1: Up next, I don't want to talk about chocolate, I want to talk about cheese.
0: Please do.
1: Just a little follow-up.
0: My favourite.
1: Oh, wow. Calm down, killers. Came in very loud there. A little follow-up to something that we were talking about earlier in the week. What is going on with cheese at the moment?
0: Why? What do you mean?
1: Oh, my God. We're going to find out after this one. Somebody told me it's 12 to 9 now. K-Rock 955. Good morning.

0: Somebody told me, K-Rock 955, it's 9 minutes to nine, and we do it for Mimosa Homes. 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Remember earlier this week you brought to the table a story about feta?
1: Yeah. Oh, that's right, that feta is kind of like champagne. So you know how you can only call champagne champagne if it comes from the Champagne region of France?
0: Yes.
1: Otherwise, it's just sparkling white wine.
0: That's right.
1: And cheese, you can only call it feta, F-E-T-A, if it's a specific from a Greek, it's specifically from Greece and it's made from sheep's milk and goat's milk.
0: Yeah, right. Okay.
1: Otherwise, it's called feta, F-E-T-T-A.
0: Yeah, that's right.
1: And that's the Aussie substitution. It's made from cow's milk, so that's why it tastes a bit different.
0: And that's what I've been eating from the supermarket, thinking I was eating feta, but I'm eating feta.
1: Yeah, feta.
0: Right, and we found that out earlier this week. It's bloody happened again.
1: Mm. Oh, what?
0: Have a look. I've sent you a link, right?
1: Yeah.
0: I want you to have a look at the photo, particularly in this story.
1: Stop it.
0: The cheese continues to surprise with one of our all-time favourites, sometimes known as squeaky cheese.
1: Mm-hmm.
0: We're talking
1: halloumi.
0: About halloumi.
1: Halloumi.
0: Halloumi. You got halloumi and then you got halloumi.
1: Okay, so one of them is spelt H-A-L-L-O-U-M-I and the other one is H-A-L-O-U-M-I.
0: Mm.
1: So there's a double L in the Dodoni.
0: Yeah.
1: And the Dodoni is normally the OG.
0: It's
1: so
0: the
1: is that the legit one?
0: It's the legit one.
1: So they've got a double L in the legit halloumi and one T in the legit feta.
0: That's right.
1: Things are getting very confusing.
0: That is, yeah. Why wouldn't you keep it one L and one T?
1: It's very confusing.
0: It is very confusing, but it says authentic on the Dodoni one, whereas on the other brands it just says Cypress style.
1: Yeah.
0: And see, so this is where it, and this is the same, it's almost exactly the same thing, right? So the actual halloumi with the double L that's authentic, cows, goats and sheep's milk in Cyprus.
1: Yes.
0: Right? So it's
1: that's how it's so creamy and everything. Mm. It's, oh, God, there's
0: protects,
1: nothing like it.
0: Protects the Cypriot so sort of heritage and whatever of halloumi. And then Cyprus-style halloumi is, again, like the feta, it's cow's milk and it's made here.
1: Yeah, which still tastes good, but it's not that type of creamy goodness.
0: No. Anyway, I just thought, you know, going into the weekend, I'm probably going to be eating cheese.
1: Of course we will. You know,
0: yeah.
1: I will.
0: Yeah,
1: I'm just going to get myself a block of it and eat it, and I will not have anyone talking bad about me. Thank you very much.

0: Kid Laroi.
1: 4 minutes to nine now.
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2: K-Rock's prize time. Give it away, give it away, give it away. Now let's give it away.
0: Yeah, been a big week leading up to Mother's Day. Want to send lots of love to all the mums out there that we should be celebrating. I don't think I'm overselling it when I say mums make the world go round.
3: 100% they do. 100%. 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It takes a village and it is normally full of mums. So thank you so, so much. In whichever which way you find yourself a mum this year.
0: Absolutely. And I would also like to say lots of love to everybody who's missing their mum and may not be able to be with their mum this weekend or maybe trying to be a mum. All of that. 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
0: Oh,
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0: Quickly, the hamper's been here for a couple of days in the promo office now. It may not have the strawberries in
3: it. It definitely still has them. I checked this morning. Okay. Thank you so much to the team at Freckleberry Chocolate. They're open till 5 p.m. today. So if you miss out, don't worry. You can go and get your mum her own glorious gourmet hamper.
0: Spot on. So everybody who got on the show this week went into the draw to win this amazing hamper. And we've got a few people on hold now, shortlisted, if you will. I've got the drum kit. Let's find out who's the winner.
3: It's you, Sarah, from Belmont.
4: No way. Thank you so, so much.
0: No worries. Hope you like chocolate.
4: Oh, I love it.
0: Is it going to be?
4: Thank you so, so much.
0: No worries. Is it going to be for you or are you going to on-gift it to someone?
4: I'm going to have to share it because, again, like close and tolerant, but I will eat it.
3: Yeah, good. You don't have to share anything.
0: Yeah, no worries. All right, mate.
4: So great. Thank you so much.
0: That's okay. Thank you for getting involved with the show, even though I believe it was today. It was earlier today, wasn't it? And you said that cheese twisties are better than chicken twisties.
4: I know. Today's the day.
0: Mm. How about I swap you? I'll buy you a bag of cheese twisties and you give me the hamper.
4: No, I still stick to the chocolates, but thank you.
0: At least you're polite about it.
3: Yeah,
0: all right.
3: You are.
0: Thanks so much, mate. You have a great weekend. Everybody else, happy Mother's Day. Lots of love, and we'll catch you Monday morning from 6.
3: Bye.
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13: K-Rock traffic.
14: Ballarat Road is struggling its way to Anarchy Road in Hamlin Heights in both directions. Closer to the CBD, Shannon Avenue is essentially gridlocked between Fraser and Autumn Street. Aberdeen Street, very slow inbound before Minerva Road. And the Geelong Ring Road and the Princess Freeway have never looked so good. Just 1 hour from Rowe Street to Port Melbourne. 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More traffic all day while you work. 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
16: Broadcasting on Wadawurrung Country, hey, it's AJ with your latest K-Rock news. Charges have been formally laid against two of the ISIS brides who flew back into Melbourne last night. A 54-year-old woman has been charged with four counts of crimes against humanity for enslavement, use of a slave, possessing and slave trading allegedly committed in Syria. A 31-year-old was charged with similar offences. Meanwhile, a woman will face a Sydney court today charged with entering a declared area and being a member of a terror group. Prison guards fear a proposed reward for well-behaved inmates at Barwon Prison will lead to a surge in contraband getting into the jail. It's believed the prison is considering hosting sausage sizzles for inmates and their families and friends as a perk for good behaviour. Hundreds of Victorian families are scrambling for childcare with dozens of before and after school programs to close their doors. The closures are being linked to new safety reforms, with the first sites to close at the end of the month. Vigils have been held across the country for the little girl found allegedly murdered in the Northern Territory last week. The largest were in Darwin and Alice Springs, where mourners wore pink as a tribute to the five-year-old. Viddies has launched its 2026 winter appeal, with a new survey finding more than half of Aussies have had to reduce spending on essentials. Yolanda Sayers from Viddies says every donation will help.
17: For those people who can, we ask that they dig deep, so they can support those people in Australia who are really doing it tough right now.
16: Fed square be damned, Geelong might just do it themselves for the World Cup. A proposal could see Socceroos matches screened at a Geelong live site at the Niall Baniel Geelong Convention Centre next month. Mayor Stretch Contell expected to float the proposal to council in coming weeks. And Sir David Attenborough says he's struggling to keep up with all the well wishes as he celebrates his 100th birthday.
18: I've been completely overwhelmed by birthday greetings from preschool groups to care home residents and countless individuals and families of all ages.
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16: Hawkstar Tom Barris is nursing a hamstring injury in an 88-73 loss to the Dockers in Perth. The defender hampered in the second quarter, heading to the bench to ice up his leg. Coach Sam Mitchell admits he's unsure how serious it is.
20: Looks like he's done a hammy, so losing your fullback is never ideal. It meant we had to push Weds into the back line, which compromised our forward structure a bit. You know, we got Ginnivan and Donald and these guys playing on the wing a lot, so it compromises a lot, but you know, there's no excuses.
16: Carlton's best and fairest George Hewitt returns to the Blues side to face Brisbane after a month in the twos. Hewitt has been one of the surprises of the season after being dropped from the Blues side and struggling to get back into the ones. Adelaide skipper Jordan Dawson is back for the Crows after missing two of the past three games following the death of his brother. And OKC will look to take a 2-0 lead against the Lakers in the West in the NBA playoffs today. Both one seeds will be on court, looking to make it 2-0 in their series. In the East, it's Detroit hunting back-to-back wins against Cleveland.
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21: Good morning, Liam Robertson from Surfing Victoria here with your morning surf report. Large stormy surf continued this morning. We've got winds from that westerly direction, but they'll swing more around to the southwest early this morning. That swell is in that triple overhead range on those more exposed breaks. 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It's certainly for experienced surfers only out there today. As always, if you are going for a surf, surf with a mate, surf within your limits, and play it safe by the water.
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19: K-Rock weather.
16: A shower or two and a top of 17 degrees today. Right now we're sitting at 14 and we're kicking off 50 minutes of non-stop K-Rock. Ring the air horn, Chris.
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16: You beauty! Happy Friday morning, Geelong and the Surf Coast. 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Two more events for Big Ticket Energy to share tickets with in this run. It's been so much fun. But stick around if you would love the last two. The two we've saved for last coming up today with Big Ticket Energy. And 50 minutes non-stop K-Rock will make it feel like Friday morning for you. All right, I promise. 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Of course you do. 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

0: So if we allowed for time, right, and the years gone by since that song was released and since Breakfast at Tiffany's was a film, the modern version of that song would basically be like, hey, remember Cool Runnings? Yes, I liked that film, so did you. Let's stay together. Cool Runnings, that's the one.
1: Let's get the party started. See you at the bar, you was hardly talking. That's when I knew that your heart was scarring. Friends to lovers need a part to star in. Like, wait, babe.

flying at the moment. Hopefully you are too around Geelong and the Surf Coast. 50 minutes non-stop K-Rock. 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And in the AFL match, the Cats and the Pies from the MCG. You'll hear that right here from 7.

0: minutes here at least five. Of course you do. That's 50 minutes non-stop K-Rock. We'll do another one, but which flavour of twisties do you fancy?
1: Brendan from Curlewis. 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
3: 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Shut up, Tenno! Yes! Come on!
0: Outrageous takes and heated discussion. 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
6: G'day there. Not too bad about town. Clear and quiet post-peak. The Geelong Ring Road in good shape in both directions. Same to the Surf Coast Highway. Moving nicely to Melbourne on the Princes past the airport, in through the Maltby Bypass and Point Cook Bend. A hassle-free merge onto the West Gate, which is clear over the bridge into the Burnley Tunnel. 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
21: Shower talking to the top of 17 today. G'day, it's AJ here in the newsroom. The opposition continues to slam the government over their handling of the so-called ISIS brides. Three of the women have now been charged, two facing allegations of slavery, while one is accused of remaining in a declared conflict zone in Syria and joining Islamic State. National Senator Bridget McKenzie telling Sky why they were allowed to return beggars belief.
22: I've found it very, very concerning that the government has had this real hands-off approach to, meanwhile, behind the scenes, are friends of ministers, known entities